0: smooth. Yeah, it's all very automated, very smooth, much better than what we have in London.
1: 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And I think the fact that it's new is also giving me a fresh feeling. 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